0: Hi.
1: Yeah.
0: Yeah.
1: I thought of money.
0: Money?
1: I don't know if we're gonna be able to get it over to.
0: What do you mean you're not gonna be able to get it?
1: Well, secondary holding account.
0: Holding account?
1: Nah, we need to get it into the other account.
0: What?
1: You know, with the state of the music industry nowadays and record sales and all that.
0: You know what? Where's my money?

0: Hi.
1: Yeah. I don't have money.
0: Money?
1: I don't know if we're going to be able to get over to you.
0: What do you mean you're not going to be able to?
1: It's a secondary holding account.
0: Holding account?
1: No, we need to get into the other account. You know, with the state of the music industry nowadays and record sales and all that.
0: You know what?
2: Where's my money?

0: 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Écoutez Principe Actif, 102.4 FM.
1: Yo, chill.
2: Yo, what up, Apollo?
1: Yo, I got this idea for a song, right?
2: Just let me hear it.
1: It's gonna require you to go back in your brain a little bit. Think about some things you might not really wanna talk about.

0: this like design, this is soundtrack to these images.
1: Yeah, yeah, essentially. So you're supposed to
0: achieve that.
1: Yo, yeah, that's crazy.

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1: Hey man, what's wrong with you?
2: Oh man, my
1: Hey man, what's wrong with you?
2: Oh man, my woman done left me.
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2: Mic check, 1, 2, let's set the tone. The cold steels and don't feel like a second home. My ears ringing, sounds like a disconnected phone. Still I stay in tune with the rhythm like a metronome. Stage presence is pierced through my flesh and bone. Words I wrote on a page is now etched in stone. No promoters backed us up, we took the step alone. The well-respected live shows from what the record's shown.

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0: Tomas gave me your number yesterday. 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

0: 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Magnifique morceau, Isaac Hayes, Ike's Mood et You're Lost That Loving Feeling, sorti en 1970, le maître incontesté de la soul symphonique. 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
1: Lynn Collins, it's always a blues to stand beside you, a beautiful young lady like you. But you know, I'm not gonna say anything because I want to tell you about the woman that I got. The woman that I got, hey, she believes in me. She believes in when I'm doing it, I'm doing it right. If I'm wrong, she's with me. Not that she want to be wrong. So, when cats try to talk to her, they can't win because that's my woman.
2: Well, James, you see, I know what you're talking about. Because I got a man I believe to be really out of sight. And I know whatever goes down, my man is in my corner. And he's got the stamp of LC.
1: And you see,

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1: For Baxter.
0: Pagan.
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0: Pagan.
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3: 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Whoa.

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1: 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Some say it's a lot of nerve. I say we won't quit moving until we get what we deserve. We've been built and we've been scarred. We've been treated bad, talked about, as sure as you born. Just as sure as it takes two eyes to make a pair. Brother, we can't quit until we get our share. 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
1: That's working. That's a 32.
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1: I want you to get yourself and your soul together.
0: Everybody get funky. Yeah.

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Black is pain, black is joy, black is evident. Working twice as hard as the people you know you're better than, cause you need to do double what they do so you can level them. Black is so much deeper than just African American. Our heritage been severed, you never got to experiment with family trees, cause they teach you about famine and greed. Show you pictures of our fam on their knees, tell us we used to be barbaric, we had actual queens. Black is watching child soldiers getting killed by the children, feeling sick so quick, this could have happened to me. Mummy watching, telling stories about your dad and your niece. Listen, the black of the berry, the sweeter the juice. Kid dies, the blacker the killer, the sweeter the news. And if he's white, you give him a chance, he's ill and confused. If he's black, he's probably armed, you see him shoot. Look,

Black has really got the sweetest flavour, here's a taste of it. But black is all I know, there ain't a thing that I would change in it. It is racist, whether or not it feels racist. The truth is our prime ministers are real racist. They say you should be grateful we're the least racist. I say the least racist is still racist. And if somebody hasn't said it, equality's a right, it doesn't deserve credit. Now if you don't wanna get it, then you're never gonna get it. How the news treats Kate versus how they treated Meghan. Rest in peace Jack Merritt, you're my brother in arms. There's tears in our eyes and love in our hearts. We never had the same background, culture, colour or past. But you devoted your life to giving others a chance. And for that, I'm so taken aback. Because he gave us all a voice, I have to say it for Jack. As a young

0: shooting you from Jupiter, Elohim, Supreme Celestials. Sticking your revenue, Brooklyn principles, running your sweater too. After that, fuck a chat, run what you better do. 4-I, 7, you're heading to. Dismantle your last cutlass, removing your pedestals.
1: And that was

eat. The Michigan man says, sorry, boy, you ought to been here twice this week. Yeah, your hobo low. Yeah, the hobo low. Yeah, the hobo low.